0: excited they found each other again. Pascal M and Scott Mack, The Remedy.
1: Thank you so much, Ferry, for once again a nice residency mix.
2: Thank you.
1: I'm pretty sure the summer is packed already.
0: Yes.
1: But let's start. Where are you going to go this weekend?
0: This weekend I'm going to be in Seoul, in South Korea.
1: Oh, nice.
0: It's been a while, so I'm really looking forward to that. I'm playing at the Lion Super Club. And then Saturday I see all of you guys in Vietnam for State of Trance.
1: For State of Trance. Yes. I cannot wait. It's I'll be seeing you over there.
0: Yes, for sure.
1: And thanks so much for tuning in, everybody. Next month, Ferry's back, of course. Next week, we're back with a new episode of State of Trance within the studio. Snyder presents Alt One. Have a great weekend.
3: Thank you for joining.
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0: 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Mr. Swinky.
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It's updated weekly with all the weapons you need in your rotation. Now, I've got one more tune to ride us out. So while it does, remember to stay elevated, and I'll see you on the dance floor. Peace.

Hey guys, hope you're well. I'm Nora Impure. Welcome to this week's episode of Purified Radio. Over the next hour, I have a beautiful selection lined up, including tracks from Masan and Kieran, Dirty South, iMusik, Favs, Pilima, and many more. I'm back on the road after a fantastic time in Africa. It's like every time it gets better and a little bit harder to leave. And it was quite a hard switch from the bush straight to Ibiza, but I had a great start back at High on Wednesday, joining Japes Hype and Medusa and then

0: We're here in Freiburg alongside Marco Carola and Jan Blomqvist. Now let's get things started with our current release on Purified, just released yesterday, and a highly anticipated ID from the Purified 500 stream from no other than Corin Cavini. This is Lion's Head.
1: Dive into an hour of Purified music. This is Purified Radio with

battles go on. So guys, this week I continue at Pascha in Munich on Friday. On Sunday, the 21st, I'm super looking forward to return to London with Purified. Special day party at the course where I'm going to be joined by Nikki Elizabeth and Resident, Corin Cavini, Tommy Farrow and Into the Ether. Soundscapes are going to be fantastic. And I'm so happy we are outdoors this year as well. Then on Monday, I'll be playing at City Sounds Festival in Luxembourg. Of course, full details of these and all my upcoming shows can be found at noraandpure.com. We continue now with a beautiful record from Alexander Oru, who's back on Enormous Chills with this one titled Memories.

0: series titled Gravity Isn't Real. I wish that was true at times. Thanks for checking out this week's episode of Purified Radio. I hope you enjoyed the journey. You'd like to listen again this and all episodes on my SoundCloud and YouTube, both at Nora and Pure. You can also follow on your favorite podcast app as well. I'm going to round off the show with a super smooth one from PAV, out now via Chill Your Mind. This is I Dream of You. 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Bye.
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0: Matt. Hiya, Philbean here. How are you doing? Hope you're having a good week. I'm back with you for another hour of superb mashups, bootlegs and edits, all in the mix. Starting off with this new mashup out of Italy from MO27DA.

Dynamic of Gotcha, Somebody That I Used to Know. And before that, you also heard tracks from Nando Fandos, Willow, Sandy B, and Morgan Seatree with Carla Monroe. If you want to get in touch, you can find me across the socials at Phil B Mashups. That's on Instagram, Facebook, also on YouTube, SoundCloud, Mixcloud, everywhere. It's always great to hear back from you. Perhaps you have a request, or just let me know where you're listening and if you're enjoying the show.

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And you're listening to me, Abby T, on Select Radio. It is 7 a.m. Wednesday morning, and I am absolutely buzzing to bring you some bangers this morning. Brand new music, and stay live.

man. Look at this big line. There must be 1,000 people out here. Yo, I'm going to the front. Excuse me.

distance. Why the distance?

Creshaw Kezia was at Got With This Weekend, so I'm really looking forward to catching up with her all about that this morning. Stay locked, you've got me for the next 20 minutes, then I will be handing over to Kezia, who is going to be soundtracking the next hour. Absolutely buzzing for this one. I'm the one and only.

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And now it's all over socials. Enjoy.

0: Select Radio. Super excited because our guest has arrived this morning. Kezia is in the building.
1: I'm excited.
0: I'm absolutely buzzing to have you here. Okay, so let me do you a little intro. Kezia is a rising force right now in the underground house scene. She's been DJing since 2023 and supported some incredible artists such as Prunk, Kelly Allen, Dennis Quinn, Rishi, Dr. Banana, Alicia, Elias Corlin, and Liam Palmer. And that's just a few.
1: I've had a very good run so far. Very, very good, amazing run.
0: She's achieved so much in such a short space of time, and it's been really inspiring to watch your journey. She heads to Abode on the Rock this weekend.
1: Literally tomorrow.
0: Playing with a massive lineup. Amazing. But before Kezia heads away, she's here in the Select studio with me today for a very special guest mix. So, how are you?
1: Yeah, very, very good. I've kind of got a croaky voice, so I do apologise.
0: I wonder why that is.
1: Just come back from Gotwood, literally yesterday.
0: Oh my God.
1: So, a little tender.
0: As all good. Yeah. As we all are after a festival or, you know. Can you tell me a little bit about yourself and how you got into DJing?
1: So I started DJing in 2023, and I've always loved music and dancing and partying, so it was only right that I took the energy kind of the other side of the decks. And do you know what, I just thought I'd give it a go. If I'm rubbish but if I'm okay, then I'll do all right.
0: I think you've been more than okay as well.
1: And do you know what? I think a lot of it has been sort of where I was out before and kind of know a lot of people, and I'm just a very sociable sort of chatty person anyway. So that's definitely helped in terms of like knowing people now, networking sets and things like that. That is very, very important in this industry, sort of the networking side of things. Even if you're not intentionally networking, going and supporting smaller events and kind of just getting your face and name out there.
0: I see on social media actually quite a bit that you are really good at sharing other smaller events and really supporting smaller artists as well. And that's really nice to see in, you know, especially when you've achieved so much in such a short space of time. What would you say were your, I know you said that you've been going out over the years, what would you say were your biggest influences growing up or even being out on the other side as a raver?
1: Do you know what? I just have such a good passion for music. Like at Gotwood this weekend, I like made some new friends, and they were like, your passion for music is literally insane. They were like, I thought I loved music, but you love it more. Like, and I think that is just so, so, so important that you're in it for the right reasons anyway. Like, I feel like that's the whole point of being a DJ, isn't it?
0: Yeah. Did that passion start when you were younger, or did that come through?
1: No, do you know what? I started sort of raving a little bit later, probably about 18, 19. Some of my friends were going out very, very young. That I have friends now that started going out when they were like 14. I just couldn't imagine it. I was like a little angel baby in school. I think from about 18, 19, I think my friends sort of went to university. I went to visit them a couple of times, and then obviously they were in places like Birmingham, Leeds, and there was a big sort of like raving party scene there. So that's when I kind of got into it. Like I've always loved all sort of varieties of music. I've gone through my pop phase, you know, my R&B phase, but it all ties into what you play now. Even if you play house music now, the influences come from all sort of places, like people like Max Dean and stuff are putting rap in songs now, and it's so popular.
0: I think it's creating your own sound as well.
1: Yeah.
0: What would you like? How would you describe your sound?
1: Oh, I love like a bumpy, funky, garagey, heavier bass line. That is what I love the most. The sort of, I've played in Leeds a couple of times, and I think that just fits my vibe perfectly.
0: Nice.
1: But I love everything. I love disco, you know, I love sing-along tracks. Like, I've done a few sort of weddings where it's like vocal house and things. Like, I like everything.
0: Good.
1: But I love a heavier sound.
0: Whatever gets
1: personally.
0: You moving.
1: Yeah.
0: Wicked. So what are you going to play for us today? What can we expect from your guest mix?
1: So I think I'm actually going to go through my sort of set list that I had when I played for Piv last week, the week before, at Cova Santa. So I won the Piv competition a couple of years ago to play there, and they actually invited me back again to play this year.
0: Amazing. How was
1: which
0: it?
1: Which was amazing. So, so, so amazing. I had about 20 people come and support. My mum, her boyfriend, some friends like flew out especially for it.
0: Yeah.
1: And yeah, it was amazing. So I played Eden the night before, like a 3 a.m. set. So I played sort of my heavier sound.
0: Mm.
1: And then Piv, I opened 7 to 8 on the terrace. So nice. It was a bit more sort of like warm up vibes, but obviously bit saxophone-y, a bit funky, nice. You know.
0: Yeah,
1: just to fit the vibe. So I think I'll go through that.
0: Wicked.
1: I might switch up, but we'll see.
0: See what happens, see how you feel. Okay, so stay logged. We've got Kezia in the mix on Select Radio. Let's get into it.

0: got Kezia in the house playing some absolute tunes.
1: Yeah.
0: How are you feeling?
1: Really good, really good.
0: Are you enjoying it?
1: Enjoying the vibe.
0: Oh my God, I absolutely love that. You've had a couple of people text in. Who is your number one supporter?
1: Oh, really? That would be my mum.
0: Big shout out to Kaz.
1: She's got all of her WAC drivers listening as well, which is

0: absolute banger. Kezia in the mix. Oh my God, we've been, an hour and a half?
1: Yeah, it's gone very fast.
0: It's been an absolute treat to have you in the studio with me today.
1: We've had a great morning. Great start to our Wednesday.
0: Thanks so much for joining me. And before I let you go, can we do a quick fire round of questions?
1: Yeah.
0: Right, you ready for this?
1: Yeah.
0: Okay,
1: I think so. I'm stuttering.
0: No, okay, so phones or no phones on the dance floor?
1: I think phones.
0: Phones, okay.
1: Yeah.
0: Oh, why?
1: To capture the moment and the memories.
0: Okay,
1: we wouldn't have our jobs if there wasn't content.
0: That's so true. That is so true. Home time or after?

0: love Eden for sound system.
1: Yeah.
0: Cairo Santa for the outdoors.
1: Yeah.
0: They're all very, I love them all for different reasons. I couldn't pick one.
1: Amazing. And what favourite festival?
0: Oh, it's got to be Gotwood after Gotwood. That was just magic. I'll go there every year, I think.
1: Yeah.
0: It was very, very, very good.
1: You're converted now.
0: Yeah, I am.
1: Sober DJing or a pre-drink?
0: Sorry, I normally drive to most sets, to be fair.
1: Yeah.
0: But if not, then a couple of tequila shots.
1: Yeah.
0: I love a tequila.
1: Get you in the
0: yeah.
1: mood. What's your go-to tequila if you're gonna?
0: So there's one called Cascabel, which yeah. is they do a honey, a coffee, and a oh, what's the other flavour? I can't remember the other flavour, but it's really, really nice.
1: Yeah, nice.
0: And I actually got sent some tequilas from a small brand
1: Ooh,
0: the other week. Yeah,
1: have some more tequila, yeah, please, yeah. if any brands are listening.
0: We'll send them.
1: What's the number one on your rider?
0: Oh, tequila.
1: Yeah.
0: Tequila pineapple.

So one last goodbye from me, guys, Kezia, and shout out to my brother who has messaged in saying, superstar DJ Kezia, my other biggest fan.

DIY dad who's locked in. He says, Miss T, the show is on fire. He sent through some pictures. He's building a desk using solid ash timber. I absolutely love that. I wish I knew that you did that before I went and bought a desk. Might have to hit you up for some future projects.

I want to give a massive shout out to my other half. It's actually his birthday today, so I'm doing the radio show while he's actually finishing off an essay. I wasn't too happy with him this morning though. He borrowed my car yesterday and I drive a mini convertible. And he came in and he said, oh, I spilled some water on the back seat. So I've left the roof down for a bit. Here we go. I've left the roof down for a bit just to let it dry off. I was like, okay, cool, no worries. And then I go out this morning at 10 to 5 and the roof is still down. And all of the seats are absolutely soaked. So I had a wet backside when I came into the studio this morning. Definitely should have checked it myself.

What a wicked show this morning. Double header with the amazing Kezia as well joining me. I'll be back in 2 weeks' time for my bi-weekly show. But stay locked because Ruby is on next. She's always bringing the bangers.

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Good morning. It's just gone 10 past 11 on your Wednesday morning. You're locked into Ruby here on Select Radio. I hope you're doing well today. If you want to get involved in today's show, you can message me on 07427 000944. Now, I am back. I was in Ibiza last week, so I missed last week's show, but Doctor in the house had it all covered. She was here with you for a whopping 4 hours. This week, I'm back from now until midday. I'm going to be showcasing you brand new music. I've got a whole hour of brand new music. And this week, I've got Wednesday Weapon. And the Wednesday Weapon is, in fact, my track. It will be the first time I've ever played my own track on Select Radio and on Ruby's House. So I'm super, super excited for you to hear this. I'll be dropping it in around 25 minutes time. Now, we've kicked off today's show with Postman by Guitar. We moved into the brand new Shades of Rhythm, Hot Since 82, Shaded, brand new up, knee deep in sound. And underneath us now, we've got The Rhythm by Gorillag. Now, from 12 until 1, my special guest, Jack, is going to be live in the mix. 15-year-old Jack, super, super excited to introduce him. So stay locked.

So we've just had Pennies from Heaven, Roland Lissaker remix. What an absolute tune. Oh my God, goosebumps with that one. Coming into now, Jules Vic, Save Me. This is her brand new track, and I believe this is her first ever track, so turn it up.

UK when the beat goes down. That is brand new out on Summerize Sessions. Moving into now, an unreleased track by Pilco called What You Gonna Do. Massive shout out to DIY Dad, who has been DIYing. He says, whilst I was in Ibiza, he has been working away, sending me all the pictures, absolutely loving what you've done. Massive shout out to the Cranbrook crew. We've got Sam, Nick, Rob, Mark, Max, and Andy locked in. And a massive shout out to Nick, who is locked. Hello, Nick.

So underneath us, we have a Jack in House number by Adrian Marr. This is out on Moxie Music. Ramen Wigs. What a funky little Wednesday tune. I want to say a massive shout out to Louis, who is locked. Big shout out to Mark and Jan, who are also locked. Massive love to Rupert and Rubietta.

Not everyone understands house music. It's a spiritual thing, a body thing, a soul thing.

Ruby remix. This is my remix of Red Carpet All Right. This is the first track I've ever played of mine on Select Radio, guys. So turn it up.

0: Right, it's time to welcome a very special guest to Ruby's House Show. Our next artist is proving that age isn't just a number. Hailing from Bristol and only 15 years old, Jack Bobby has already been making serious waves in house music scene. He's been behind the decks for several years now, building a reputation for his energy, track selection, and passion for electronic music. What's even more impressive is he's taken his talents to Ibiza, performing in one of the world's most iconic dance music destinations. Welcome, Jack.
1: How are you doing, guys? Lovely to be here.
0: Yeah, exactly. Welcome to Ruby's House and welcome to Select Radio. How are you doing today?
1: Oh, I'm doing mighty fine. Thank you very much. I'm loving it here. Honestly, the setup you got is amazing.
0: Oh, incredible. And you got the train down from Bristol today, did you?
1: Yep, all the way.
0: Yeah, and you're DJing tonight?
1: Yeah, should be. Hopefully, that should be good.
0: Yeah. Yep. Amazing. So you are already in the mix. You're a few tracks deep now. You've got half an hour left of your mix. So give us a little vibe of what sort of vibe you're going to go with today.
1: To be honest, I'm going to go for a more uplifting vibe. It is a Wednesday, so everyone needs that little bit of middle week motivation, you know. So
0: hump day.
1: Just to keep everyone going.
0: Hump day funky tunes.
1: Yeah.
0: So you're only 15 years old and you've been DJing for several years now. So how did it come about?
1: Just before lockdown, my sister Courtney, who's tuned in today, so shout out to her, she bought me my first set of decks and they were no bigger than a shoebox. So I started practicing as much as I could and I'd done a couple charity fundraisers for the school. And yeah, just from there,
0: yeah,
1: upgraded decks, kept on playing, got a mentor, got a lot better, and now I'm here.
0: Yeah, amazing. And you are going to Ibiza this summer, is that right?
1: Of course.
0: Can you tell us where you're going to play?
1: I should be playing at El Kiddo.
0: Yeah.
1: And You've Got the Love, which is a new festival for Ibiza under 18s. So that's going to be amazing.
0: Oh, fantastic. Oh, I wish that was on when I was under 18. I would have absolutely loved that.
1: Yeah.
0: Amazing. And you are already producing music, is that right?
1: Yeah.
0: So the music that we're hearing today, would you say that, like, this is your sound?
1: Not really, to be honest. I try to keep my sound a lot more tech housey to sort of fit with the times, but yeah. There's no harm in revisiting older music. I love it. That's what I was raised with. So
0: yeah. And are you going to place any of your unreleased tracks today?
1: Of course I will. I'll give them a little teaser.
0: Incredible. Right. We're going to ask you some more questions in around 10 minutes time. We're going to let you get back into the mix, play this absolute tune. Is that all right?
1: Yeah, no worries. Have a nice day, guys. See you in a bit.

0: It's just gone 12:50 on your Wednesday. You're locked into Ruby's House here on Select Radio. Jack Bobby is live in the mix. And Jack, what is this track underneath us?
1: So this track is one that I made with the help of the amazing Ramin Razay. He's been helping me with my production and he's really helped me shape all of the tracks that I'm about to play for you for my last couple of minutes. So yeah, they're honestly couldn't wish for a better producing mentor. Yeah. My DJ mentor, Dave K, I'm sure he's tuned in. Massive shout out to him as well.
0: Yeah.
1: He's really helped me with all my mixing.
0: Oh, fantastic. Yeah, massive fan of Ramin. I always play his tracks on my show.
1: Oh, they're all bangers.
0: So what first attracted you to house music?
1: So my mum, funny story, used to be an aqua aerobics instructor. So she, all the music that she would do her classes to and stuff, she would play at home. And as a kid, I just danced to it. And then now look where it's got me.
0: Yeah. Oh, that is so good. I love that. And you describe yourself as a self-taught DJ. Like, what for you has been the hardest thing to learn?
1: So I was self-taught up until about a couple of years back when I met my mentor, Dave K. And he's helped me with a lot of things, but he's tweaked my game quite a bit and pointed me in the right direction.
0: Yeah.
1: So, but I would say the hardest thing to learn would be beat matching.
0: Yeah.
1: Especially without using like the technology available. Like I've just got some vinyl decks, so going from these to them is extremely hard because now I've got a beat match with the BPM.
0: Yeah. Well, you'll only ever improve, and I think you're absolutely smashing it. I mean, I've had Sartlm message me, Sarah message me, Natalie, all absolutely loving your mix. Is there any shout outs you'd like to do?
1: I'd like to shout out my best friend Finn Young. I'm sure he's tuned in right now. Like shout out all my friends and family, my sister Courtney, my mentor Dave, and my like the person who actually produced, obviously Ramin. I'm sure he's listening. So shout out to all you guys, you make it possible. All the team at El Kiddo for giving me, you know, the IB for gigs, and finally the festival in which I'm DJing at in Ibiza.
0: Yeah, that's gonna be so good. I'm out in Ibiza with my kids when you're there, so I'm going to have to come and see you. So how do you find balancing your DJ life with education?
1: I care about DJing a whole lot more than I do education.
0: Oh.
1: Sorry to any teachers if you're listening.
0: No, I think you found your thing and that's incredible. I was literally just saying to your mum, like, how amazing that you found a passion and you were just obsessed with it. And the system isn't right for everyone.
1: Nah.
0: And the classroom, sitting in a classroom all day isn't right for everyone. So
1: I prefer to sit behind the decks.
0: Well, you're dancing. You're here dancing with me.
1: Yeah.
0: So yeah, absolutely love it. Right, we are going to get back into your mix, play us some tracks. Where can we find you on your socials?
1: So you can find me on Instagram at @JackBobby_DJ. I think it's the same for Facebook and TikTok.
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6: Slim Dean, live in the mix.

Wow, that sounds good. Sounds nice. 4 days of sanding ahead of him. Out to the DIY dad once again. Send us a message, send us a WhatsApp.

roll in with the bangers. It's all about getting you over the hump day. Banger after banger right here on Select. The track played beneath me got the sounds of Who alongside Rue J, and this is Plastic Dreams. Bring that up to date for 2026. Out to the massive locked on. Let us know where you're at and what you're up to. 07427 000 944. Say hello, say hi.

Oh yes, as we step into this one, sounds of Milton Shadow, and this is called Black Knight. One before this, we had a track from Parker Gordon, that was Disco Thing. Out to the massive Locked On. Big shouts goes out to Luton Pete. Message reads, top tunes before the England game. Oh yes, England's playing tonight.

Good music right here on Select. It's all about getting you over the hump day. Just locked on. Welcome aboard. Sounds myself, Slim Dean, with the Elements of House Radio.

Wednesday record box playlist for about a few weeks now, but for some reason I've been reluctant to play it. But guess what? I am glad I did. And this one sounds good. Sorry for

Oh yes, gonna love you and leave you with this one. Thank you for your ears this afternoon. Thank you for listening and locking on. Keep it locked. Alexis Lloyd up next with the Hearts of House radio show, so keep it select. Don't forget, Saturday the 27th of June, I'm going to be at the Kent for Shaken Not Stirred. 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Facebook, Instagram and on TikTok. 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

Hello and welcome. Welcome to another Hearts of House show on Select Radio with myself, Alexis Lloyd. It's just after 3 p.m. on a sunny Wednesday afternoon in London, and I'll be with you till 5. Got a big up Slim for the last 2 hours. Catch him next Wednesday, 1 till 3, with his Elements of House show. Right, let's get this week's show rolling with a quality remix of Amira's My Desire, and this is the Dream House Mix.

good is that? How good is that? For a start to this week's Hearts of House show, we had Amira, My Desire, Dream House Mix. Then we had Mariah Carey, Fantasy, Sweet Dub, David Morales on the buttons on that one. And then we're into this one. Kevin McKay, Move Your Body. Mr. Rasmus Faber on the remix. Right, on this week's Hearts of House show, I'm going to start with a load of vocals, movers and groovers, and I'm going to taper in to some seriously stompy house beats to help get you over this hump day and ready for your weekend ahead. It's going to be a jam-packed show, I promise you. So whether you're listening live or via my SoundCloud or via the app, lend me your ears for the next 2 hours. Got to big up everyone that missed me last week. Apologies. Big news, my show is now bi-weekly. What does that mean? I'll be on every other week. Alongside Mr. Co to my past shows, if you can't get by. As always, if you're listening live and you want to drop me a message, 07427-000944. You can text or you can WhatsApp. Would love to hear from you. Right, the sun outside in London is beaming. So let's get into some more music. Up next, Johnny Corporate with Sunday Shouting. And it's the Daniel Bovey and Roy Rocks remix. So let's get into it.

This is Whatever, DJ Spen on the remix. This tune makes you want to stomp. March, march, march, march. Wicked vibes on this one. Out to my partner in crime, Sarah. Enjoying the sun while grafting. Also, out to Sammy and DJ T-Tech as well. How you doing? Cheers for your ears. Tell you, when it's sunny outside, it always just gives you that extra bit of boost, doesn't it? Livens you up a little bit. There were funny clouds earlier, so if you are in London and it is raining, give it 5 or 10 minutes, it will pass and you'll get some sun. Right, let's get into another belter coming from Craze Ibiza and it's Flawless 2K22. Let's get into it.

To House Show is going bi-weekly. Same vibe, same show. Just have to wait a little bit longer. And I thought of an idea. Get your phone out, jump into your calendar and set an alarm for every other week. 5 minutes, 10 minutes before my show and then you won't miss a show. I think that's the best way, because to be honest, I'd forget. I've got a brain like a sieve, I tell you.

remix. You've got to do it right. ATFC absolutely smashed this one. Golden Girls, Kinetic. That breakdown on this track, iconic. Absolutely love it.

comment, and I'll shout you out on next week's show. Right, let's get into some more music with Atlantic Ocean, Waterfall. Just before we get into that track, before this was Alias, Follow Me, Full Intentions on the remix.

this one, not played it on the show for ages. Atlantic Ocean Waterfall. And it's the Garotes de Paris extended mix. Check this one out.

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Mystery solved. Big love to Nick over there in Bromley. He said he's coming to Ibiza in a couple weeks. Can't wait to see you there. I've got more on that in about 20 minutes to half hour.

but I just had a message in. There's no name. I don't normally say it, but 876 number, please. Drop me your name so I can shout you out properly. Really appreciate your messages, but please, always put your names on the text or WhatsApps. But this one, Brave New World by the master, that is Grant Nelson. Air Piano Gang, it's all yours.

comes from Cloud Nine, and it's the Odyssey Inc., Wayne Soul Avengers, and Victor Silamanelli remix. Do You Wanna Be My Baby? Track before this, Boris Smith and Mia Moore with So Good. As I said, we're now into hour two. It's all about applying the pressure, up in the vibes, up in the pace to get you over the hump day and ready for your weekend ahead. And I got the stompers and the weapons and the movers and groovers locked and loaded. Also, keep your shouts coming in.

another one of those tracks that makes you want to dance. This is from Dooza and it's called The Hack. And just before this was Mochak with The Funk. Gotta big up my SoundCloud listener, Andy Fim. He said he was loving one of my past shows where I got lost in the music. That's what it's all about. Sometimes the mix of the music just pulls me in and I go silent for a little bit. That's how you know I'm in the groove. Out to you, Andy, and big love for reposting my shows as well. I really appreciate that. Can't forget another SoundCloud listener, LMK. Also Lee McNaughton and Doug Bishop. Can't forget Mr. France as well. And Denny's Didenko, listening all the way, way over in South Korea. Big love to you. Right, up next, let's get a bit of Adelphi Music Factory rolling. And this one is called More Than Words. Let's get into it.

by Adelphi Music Factory. Out to my person on this one, Sarah. This one's all yours. Coming up after this, brand new music from George Feely. And it's called I Believe. It came out on the 5th of June. Brand spanking new, hot off the press. So let's get into it.

to Mr. and Mrs. Crisis Locked In. Remember, you can catch Crisis Friday mornings from 11 a.m. with his house sessions. Great to have both of your ears. Hope you're enjoying the weather.

How good is that? I Believe by George Feely. Love that old school breakdown. Up next, another brand new track from Roog called All of My Days. Again, brand spanking new. Came out earlier this month. At Ant locked in over there in Bournemouth. He's loving the tracks. Always great to have you on board, Ant. Cheers for your ears.

from Clone and Prosper, and it's called Free Your Mind. Again, came out earlier this month, and I'm hearing this track everywhere. And trust me, it is a weapon.

This one, Dave Spoon, At Night. Mar on the remix. Out to Select's very own Terry James, how you doing? Also out to Gemma and Select's very own Mr. Andy P. Catch him up next. DIY Dad, how are you doing? It's great to hear from ya. Master Craftsman. Out to DIY Dad. Sends pictures of all the jobs that he's working on, and he's really good with a

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This one on my mind, Alan Fitzpatrick, Ronnie Spiteri, Enzo is burning on the remix. And the one before this, Little L, the Enzo edit. Got a big up Pete on the gate. How you doing? He's saying great show. Bang on the money this week. Cheers for your ears, as always.

time is absolutely flying this week. Let me get through some shouts. Out to Luton Pete. He said I'm keeping him happy until the England game. Hopefully they keep us happy, eh? Got a big up DJ Chase as well. Saying this, the sounds are massive on a glorious day. Out to you, Chase. Also, Mr. Z saying great show and gutted you've gone bi-weekly. Don't worry. You can always jump on my SoundCloud and listen to my previous shows. There are hundreds, hundreds and hundreds. Also out to Penj Eddie saying top notch. And can't forget Maria Campbell, Pat Bennett. And also the Dubber. Big, big love to you all. Right, let's get into another track. Twilight Zone from Doozy. Absolute stomper.

you can catch me this Saturday on Nick Christoforou and Tom Short Show. Tom Short's show. There we go. This Saturday is 7 till 10. I'll be on at 9 talking about 5 of my favourite tracks and some of my DJing history as well. So that's this Saturday on Select, 7 till 10. Nick Christoforou and Tom Short. Catch me guesting on their show. Quite excited. I've never been interviewed properly before.

got to send all the vibes, all the energy, and big, big love to Mr. Pete Seeger. Amazing to have your ears. Right, this is going to be the second to last one from me, and it's Siege's remix of Vice's Fill My Needs. Also, I've got a date for your diary. To get your diaries out, I'm going to give you that shortly.

get your diaries out. June 27th, which is in a couple weeks' time, is the second Ibiza Hut summer party of the year. And we are at our new venue, Fox and Firkin in Ladywell. Amazing venue. If you haven't seen it, jump on my socials or the Ibiza Hut socials or the Fox and Firkin socials and have a look. Amazing garden party we're going to have. We've got Carly Denham, Odyssey Inc., Maca Marcosa, Tenacious. Yeah, wicked lineup. All of them alongside myself and Dean Dalgleish. And also we've got Vianis on the drums. Early birds are gone, but second release is still available, so jump on the socials and grab yours now. But up next is a brand new one from Kimano, and it's called Walk Tall.

Sydenham. How you doing? I hope you've been vibing for the whole show. But as I said earlier, I'm not on next week, as the Hearts of House show has gone bi-weekly. Next week you can catch Coax. And then the weekend after, week after me. As I said, in the meantime, you can jump on my SoundCloud or the Select Radio app and listen to past shows.

This one, as I said, brand spanking new from Camino, called Rap Tool. And I'm going to love you and leave you with this one. Catch Coax up next week, followed by me the week after. Got a big up Trevor over there in Forest Hill. How you doing? Right, do not go anywhere. Mr. Andy P's up next.

Mr. Andy P is in the building. Gotta big up Kenny K and also Ant. Loads of messages coming in from them, vibing all the way through. That's what I like. Hearts of House show is all about getting you over the hump day, ready for your weekend ahead. Enjoy the rest of your week, enjoy your weekend, and I'll see you in a couple weeks. Trust me, it'll fly by. Up next, Mr. Andy P with 2 hours of solid vibes.

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hello and welcome to Select Radio. It's your boy Andy P with a sound selection. Rolling through till 7 o'clock tonight. Gotta say a big shout goes out to Alexis Lloyd. Good to have you back, fella. The Hearts of House. Oh yeah. Big shout goes out to Coax though. So those guys are doing bi-weekly now. So next week it'll be Coax. And then the following week it'll be Alexis Lloyd. So the best way around this, go into your diary and set your dates so you know who's on what day and when. But right now, I've dug deep in the archives, I tell ya. All this house, garage, Afrobeats, Amapiano, I thought I want something different for you guys. Something you don't really hear that much. It's a bit of a shock to the system, but we're going to take you back to 89, 88 to 93, right down memory lane. XL recordings and all that, you know what I mean? So once again, bigging up the Alexis Lloyd. Good to have you back behind the button, sir. So this one underneath you right now, starting you off. Who knows it? Come on, who knows it? Yeah, this one's 40 miles. Yeah, you know the score, Alexis. What a weapon. So as I said, we're taking you down memory lane right now. So buckle up, hold tight. If you're on the train, I hope you're not sweating. So windows down, volume up. It's the Sound Selection live on Select. And we're rolling through till 7. Let's go.

Memories, memories, memories. The one underneath. The one underneath us now. Voodoo Ray. A guy called Gerard. This brings back so many memories.

What a tune. So right now we're taking you back down memory lane. Shouts going out to all them youngsters out there that weren't born this day and age. Day and age? Weren't born in that year, sorry. But this is where it started from me. This jungle, hardcore, you know the score.

So tonight's the night, yeah? Who's going to watch the football? Who's got their money on England to win? Come on, the boys. Do you reckon we can do it? What do you reckon? Do you reckon we can do it? Answers on the postcard. Select Radio. 07427 000 944. Let me know if you think we can win the World Cup this year. There's been some shocking games so far, I've got to say.

0: Excuse me, mate. Can you tell me where the meeting place is for that jam happening tonight? What's it called? Zenity Energy Remedy happening down at Sabotia.
1: Well, mate, what you do? You go around the roundabout, you see the light, you turn left, you go in the flat, and you see a petrol station, right? Stay in there, mate. We'll pick you up, right?
0: So how much is it to get in, then?
1: That's 20 quid, mate.
0: 20 quid? I thought it was £10 to get in.
1: Nah, man, it's not a remix.

forgot about that from memory lane. Wow, sweet harmony. Bomb the bass. It's going off in here, I tell ya. You're just tuning in, logging on. It's the Sound Selection live on Select Radio. Myself, Andy P, rolling through till 7 tonight. Like I said, I dug deep. Made sure we had some classics.

This one, Dub War, Chapter 1. Shouts going out to Nick. He's Hanoi, always Savaloy. Out to everyone that's been messaging for the football. Everyone's saying England's going to win. Oi, oi. It's good to know we've got our country, eh? Right now, it's Select Radio. It's your boy Andy P. We're here till 7. Come on, let's go. I told you, it's all about Wednesday raving. Get your done.

0: Then me never tell you about the ragamuffin business and thing.
1: Big shout goes out to Craig, out to Darren, out there on Open Road. Up the Grafters! I can't say the other bit, mate, sorry. Keep working, boys, earn that pound. Who's loving the old school right now? Out to everyone supporting England tonight. Let's go, let's go. If you want to get involved with tonight's show, 07427, all the zeros, 944. It's the big one. It's your boy Andy P, live on Select with a sound selection. Here we go.

that to my Raving Crew Saturday. You guys loved that chance I took, innit? So on Saturday, I did take a big chance, I've got to say. Played at an event. Well, it was our event. We got Rico, out to Nina, out to all the crew, you know the score. But I didn't want to play the same old, same old. So, your name's not Dan, you're not coming in, you know what I mean? And it worked. I've got to say, it paid off. So out to all the ravers on Saturday, thank you for dancing your socks off to my set. I took you back down memory lane, I know that much. So I thought today, why not? Let me give you that set right now. 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
1: Once again, bigging up Craig at the Durren. Out to the grafters out there on the open road making that pound note right now. Up the grafters, go on, my boy. Here we go. Who's loving the old school? 07427-000-944. It's the big one, it's select. This one, time to make the floor burn. The one before that, Dub War Chapter 1. I have been a bit slow on giving you the names of the tunes. I do apologise. I'm here raving. 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

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Picking up the 8. 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Trip to the Moon, part 2, The Dark Side, underneath us now. Memories and memories. Oh my God, the places I used to rave at when I heard this tune is unreal. Shouts going out to Rita, bringing up Pete on the gate. Memory lane, sir, you know the score, come on. I've got to be different. Shouts going out to Nick. Bigging up Sammy C. Out to Craig, out to Darren. Out to the grafters out there on the road making that pan. Shouts going out to my cousin Ricky Lee. Out to Ratty. Bigging up Menace. Here we go.

That's going out to Tracy. She's saying her all-time favourite tune, Trip to the Moon. Wow. Gonna take the next one from the T.O.P., from the Edge. From the crack of the vinyl, right from the start.

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4: If you know this one, Manis, what a weapon.

So I took a risk again tonight. I've not heard any other DJs play the old school like this on here. So I thought, let's take a risk.

here and there, and there and here. You know what I mean? So this Friday, we got Catford, London and Rye. So if you're in Catford, and you love your bass and your tunes, pop into London Rye and get involved with the Floor Fillers. We'll be having it off down there Friday night, I tell ya. This Saturday I got a private booking. And no, you all can't come, sorry. Shouts going out to Nick. I'm getting the football results coming in.

lineup. Jakey's headlining the event. It is gonna be a roadblock. I do believe there's only a few tickets left now. So if you haven't got your tickets, jump onto the socials, follow Charge Events, jump on AI, not AI, RA, and get your tickets. Yeah, I'm sure it's RA.

1st of August. We've got the boat party. And we've got Bad Boy Brown's birthday. So there's a lot going on and a lot coming up. So if you want to get involved, jump onto the socials, grab your tickets. Don't be shy, give it a try.

make sure it's still happening. Big shout goes out to Mickey. We put a sound system in the building on Saturday, guys. Oh, yeah. So if anyone's doing a do and you need a sound system, hit me up. I've got you. Obviously, it cost you, but we got a sound system for you that will blow your mind. Right now, if you just tuned in, logged on, it's Select Radio. And it's your boy Andy P rolling through till 7 tonight. Tell a friend to tell a friend. It's hardcore heaven. We're going back old school.

and all the Seuss pans. Oi, oi, I bet they're loving this. Let's go. 07427, all the zeros, 944. It's the big one, it's select.

live on Select with the Sound Selection. And have I dug deep in the archives today for you guys. Taking you back 88 to 97, I think I've gone up to so far. So if you're an old school raver like me, you know these tunes mean a lot. Can never forget where it started, you know what I mean? How the times change, how things move on. But can never forget them gems, never!

The Astoria crew, picking up the Elevation crew. Big love to the 191. They know about raving. Let's go. I do apologise. I've only just seen these messages pop up.

and Let It Off on the two-step tune. Oi, oi. If you know, you know. I took a risk. And I've got to say, the phone line says it all. But yeah, I didn't know you could have goosebumps for 2 hours. Oh! Last 10 minutes. Don't be shy, get your texts in. 07427 000 944. It's the big one. It's Select.

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1: I tell ya, goosebumps for 2 hours. 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
1: Ha!

been amazing going down memory lane, I tell you. It has been one amazing evening. 5 till 7 Drive Time Show. 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Now we're

He's absolutely loving it. Right, I'm signing out on the next one. Can you guess what it's gonna be? It is a classic. It's a banger. Once I play it, you will all know. Guaranteed to give you goosebumps. Well, I've had goosebumps for 2 hours, so I don't know about you lot. I've actually loved tonight's show. Picking up everyone that's messaged in. You guys have been amazing. Thank you so much. The phone line has been non-stop. WhatsApp, texted, it's been popping. Even the Percy's been ringing. But I've not answered it. You got to text the studio, you want me? So the next one's only right. I'll take it.

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1: I told ya, it's a banger. It was From the Edge. Right, you guys, thank you so much for tuning in, logging on tonight. All your messages, you guys have been amazing. Kept me on my toes. But for now, I'm leaving you with this one. Till next week, I'm out of here. Be good, be safe, take care. If you can't be good,

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Little bitch, that shit cost your life. 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Top gang, y'all walking like mice. 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
1: London After Dark. 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
4: Yes, Select, how are we all? My favourite time of the week again. It's DJ Little Chris in the place. 1 hour, UK Garage and far beyond. Old stuff, new stuff, dark and devilish later on. Everything in the bag. Stay with me.
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1: 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We're on the first one, Say What's Wrong. The one underneath me, Pink Sock, is back. 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We've got some Millsy coming up next in the mix. Stay with me.

Master Millsy on this one underneath me, Pirate Cuts Recordings, NDG on the original Earn My Love Millsy remix, available now. Bandcamp's the place to find that one, as well as other retailers. We've got Yilan coming up in the mix next. We're going to get Dark and Devilish for a couple. Underground garage, bass music, everything in the bag. It's DJ Little Chris. Stay with me.

0: 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This is Select.
1: Yeah, we are deep in the dark and devilish for now before we get back to the underground garage vibes. The one underneath me and told it goes deep. Got the same vibe on the next one. SPLT Grill Party. Let's stick with these darker sounds, exploring all areas of bass. Back to the house and garage shortly. It's DJ Little Chris. Stay with me.

Just like that, we're back to the underground garage music. The one before this, SPLT Grill Party. This one underneath me featured for several weeks. Absolute class. Yoto Sword System Shock. Cold Past on the remix. 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DJ Little Chris, stay with me.

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The one before this, Midnight, The Guy Never Misses, Real Love, it's available from White Label Records. 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

Yeah, we're back exploring all areas of underground bass music. 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Cam Foster coming up next. Back to the underground garage. DJ Little Chris, who's with me?

Yeah, what a cracking piece of music this is, and it featured last week Cam Foster on the Buttons, Run 004. 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Some Scream and Rocker coming up next in the mix. Again, that one featured last week. We will get back into the dark and devilish later on. For now, house and garage music. Everything in the bag. DJ Little Chris.

fingers are officially warm. Let's get into it. Scream on the one before this. Rossi V and Luca underneath me, the original. Let's get dark and devilish before back to the house and garage.

Rossi Bianluca, the original POW 2011, the a cappella slung in there in the mix. Wiley Arctic Circle and the Queen Georgia Smith underneath me. In Top With You, available everywhere. Shouts to Madelik on that one there. It's DJ Little Chris, House and Garage, kicking the second half off with everything brand new from this week. 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

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We're going to do all four back to back. DJ Little Chris.

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Ease Up Jaws, we did all four back to back. 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

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We're getting into the other side next. Stay with me.

Sampledelic underneath me. This is the last you're going to hear from me. Tokyo is the name of this one. Delian Sound coming up next. If we've got time, we'll squeeze in some classic material from Joey Masafia. It's DJ Little Chris signing out for this week. In the meantime, keep it selected.

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